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1: I'm Storm Lenny. A Creston man is among 24 people arrested around the world this week in connection with India-based crime groups. 43-year-old Gurdit Singh Smog faces charges under a U.S. Department of Justice indictment. He's accused of helping smuggle hundreds of kilograms of cocaine and meth from the U.S. into Canada each week. He's being held in custody. For the first time in recent memory, a month went by when no one in the Kootenay boundary died from toxic drugs. Kate Brown has more.
2: That's according to the stats for May from the BC Coroner's Service. It was the third month in a row there were no deaths in the East Kootenay, and the first month since October in the West Kootenay boundary that no one died. Year to date, there have been 5 deaths in the East Kootenay and 16 in the West Kootenay boundary. Across the province, there were 109 deaths. That was down for the second straight month and the lowest total in more than 6 years.
1: The BC Utilities Commission has given final approval to Nelson Hydro's rural electricity rates for 2026 and 2027. Rural customers will continue paying the nearly 16% increase that took effect in January. For 2027, the commission approved a nearly 2% increase. Nelson Hydro says this year's increase is largely tied to changes in how financing costs are calculated for smaller utilities. The Royal Canadian Legion branch in Rosland has sold its building. President Richard Horney says it's become too much to look after, given a declining membership.
3: It's a very big building. It's very expensive to operate, and time to downsize or become a service club.
1: Horney says they'll remain very involved in the community.
3: Well, we'll be able to still organize our Remembrance Day services. We'll just have a rent another venue to do that.
1: The sale was unanimously approved by the membership this week, but still needs approval from the BC Yukon Legion Command. The building is expected to be turned into a restaurant. Municipal elections are still a few months away, but we've been asking incumbents about their plans. Castlegar Mayor Maria McFadden has already announced she won't seek another term, and councillors Brian Bogle and Sue Heaton-Schurz Dabidoff have announced they'll run for mayor. The other 4 incumbents will all run again: Darcy Bell, Sandy Pacheco, Shirley Falstead, and Cheryl McLeod. Meanwhile, Grand Forks Mayor Everett Baker will be challenged by former Castlegar Mayor Kirk Duff. Councillors Zach Ebern-Studley, David Mark, and Rod Zielinski will all seek re-election, but Christine Thompson will not. We haven't heard back from Neil Krog or Deborah Lafleur. One newcomer in the council race is Juice FM's Sean Aquiline. The BC Nurses Union says negotiations with the province reached an impasse, and it plans to expand picket lines to more hospitals.
4: The union says bargaining resumed with the province Monday afternoon, but the talks broke down throughout the week. It's calling on the BC government to intervene with changes to its bargaining mandate. Job action began July 2nd with nurses declining non-nursing duties and unnecessary overtime. The union says picketing will expand to the Victoria area and Nanaimo early next week, adding to pickets already in Vancouver and Surrey. Emily Joveski, Vista News, Victoria.
1: A Nelson man is celebrating a big lottery win. The BC Lottery Corporation says Robert S., whose last name is being withheld under the corporation's new privacy policy, won a $500,000 extra prize in the June 17th Lotto 649 draw. He bought the winning ticket at PharmaSave on Baker Street. Robert says he will use his winnings to help his 8 grandchildren finish some home renovations and enjoy a trip to Spain.
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1: The WIJHL has released its inaugural season schedule this morning. The league consists of former KIJHL teams after the league was split in two, with the other half going to the BCHC. Over 90% of the games will take place over the weekends, with the regular season starting on September 18th with the Castlegar Rebels in Creston to take on the Thunder. Meanwhile, Leo Carlson is officially the highest paid player in the NHL. This morning, the Ducks decided to retain the services for the 21-year-old center for the next 5 years at $18 million per season. The former second overall pick had 67 points in 70 games last season.
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1: Expect delays crossing the Kootenay Lake Ferry now until Monday due to a music festival in Crawford Bay. High traffic volume is expected, and the Upper Arrow Lake Ferry is also running behind schedule right now. There's currently about a 1-hour sailing wait from Shelter Bay. In our weather forecast, a few clouds tonight dropping down to 14. Mainly sunny tomorrow afternoon with a high of 30. Clear skies tomorrow night dropping down to 17. And sunny with a high of 32 for Saturday. I'm Storm Lenny. Jude.

I truly believe that if you believe tonight's going to be a good night, then tonight will be a good night. It's that simple. All right. Red Hot Chili Peppers coming up right now. Their album, By the Way, celebrates a birthday. It was released on this day, July 9th, 2002, meaning today is its 24th birthday, the follow-up to Californication. And this one, I love this album. It's really, really good. And I like this quote, okay? When they released the album, here's their statement. Greetings from the dimensions of invisible shapes and colors. The music on this record has expanded our space and made us bigger. Thank you for listening and being exactly where you are and who you are. It's very honest, very raw, very emotional. The band had been through a lot, you know, breakups and drug addictions, and they had kind of come out the other side by this point, and they poured it all into this album. We're going with the title track right now, Red Hot Chili Peppers, By the Way.

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0: Nice. All right. Getting close to the end of the show, and getting close to the end of the week here. It's already Friday tomorrow. Good. That's a good thing. All right. Tomorrow is the beginning of Christina Lake Homecoming Summer Fest. Yeah, it's already here. And the big event tomorrow is the Light Up the Lake Boat Parade. If you want to be a part of it, deck out your boat for this awesome event, and you can win a prize. Starting at 9 o'clock, gather at Christina Lake Provincial Park and enjoy the parade. It's going to be so much fun and so many more events throughout the entire weekend. Christina Lake is going to be blasting with too much fun this weekend, all day Friday, Saturday. You don't want to miss out on Christina Lake Homecoming. Summerfest is here.
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0: I can feel it still with Portugal the Man. Man, that one's fun. What a bop, right? Grand Forks Farmers Market is happening tomorrow morning at Gyro Park, starting at 8 a.m. That runs until 1 p.m. If you want to check that out in the morning, get your the best goods, right? The best handmade items, the best locally grown fruits and veggies and all that good stuff going down tomorrow morning. Have a good night. I am out of here. Peace out.
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2: 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Yellowhead Road and Bridge, maintaining quality in Kootenai Boundary.
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1: I'm Storm Lenny. A Creston man is among 24 people arrested around the world this week in connection with India-based crime groups. 43-year-old Gurdit Singh Smog faces charges under a U.S. Department of Justice indictment. He's accused of helping smuggle hundreds of kilograms of cocaine and meth from the U.S. into Canada each week. He's being held in custody. For the first time in recent memory, a month went by when no one in the Kootenay boundary died from toxic drugs. Kate Brown has more.
2: That's according to the stats for May from the BC Coroner's Service. It was the third month in a row there were no deaths in the East Kootenay, and the first month since October in the West Kootenay boundary that no one died. Year to date, there have been 5 deaths in the East Kootenay and 16 in the West Kootenay boundary. Across the province, there were 109 deaths. That was down for the second straight month and the lowest total in more than 6 years.
1: The BC Utilities Commission has given final approval to Nelson Hydro's rural electricity rates for 2026 and 2027. Rural customers will continue paying the nearly 16% increase that took effect in January. For 2027, the commission approved a nearly 2% increase. Nelson Hydro says this year's increase is largely tied to changes in how financing costs are calculated for smaller utilities. The Royal Canadian Legion branch in Rosslyn has sold its building. President Richard Horney says it's become too much to look after, given a declining membership.
3: It's a very big building. It's very expensive to operate, and time to downsize or become a service club.
1: Horney says they'll remain very involved in the community.
3: Well, we'll be able to still organize our Remembrance Day services. We'll just have a rent another venue to do that.
1: The sale was unanimously approved by the membership this week, but still needs approval from the BC Yukon Legion Command. The building is expected to be turned into a restaurant. Municipal elections are still a few months away, but we've been asking incumbents about their plans. Castlegar Mayor Maria McFadden has already announced she won't seek another term, and councillors Brian Bogle and Sue Heaton-Schurst Beedoff have announced they'll run for mayor. The other 4 incumbents will all run again: Darcy Bell, Sandy Pacheco, Shirley Falstad, and Cheryl McLeod. Meanwhile, Grand Forks Mayor Everett Baker will be challenged by former Castlegar Mayor Kirk Duff. Councillors Zach Ebern-Stutley, David Mark, and Rod Zielinski will all seek re-election, but Christine Thompson will not. We haven't heard back from Neil Krog or Deborah Lafleur. One newcomer in the council race is Juice FM's Sean Aquiline. The BC Nurses Union says negotiations with the province reached an impasse, and it plans to expand picket lines to more hospitals.
4: The union says bargaining resumed with the province Monday afternoon, but the talks broke down throughout the week. It's calling on the BC government to intervene with changes to its bargaining mandate. Job action began July 2nd with nurses declining non-nursing duties and unnecessary overtime. The union says picketing will expand to the Victoria area and Nanaimo early next week, adding to pickets already in Vancouver and Surrey. Emily Joveski, Vista News, Victoria.
1: A Nelson man is celebrating a big lottery win. The BC Lottery Corporation says Robert S., whose last name is being withheld under the corporation's new privacy policy, won a $500,000 extra prize in the June 17th Lotto 649 draw. He bought the winning ticket at PharmaSave on Baker Street. Robert says he will use his winnings to help his 8 grandchildren finish some home renovations and enjoy a trip to Spain.
0: Be the first to know. 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
1: The WIJHL has released its inaugural season schedule this morning. The league consists of former KIJHL teams after the league was split in two, with the other half going to the VCHC. Over 90% of the games will take place over the weekends, with the regular season starting on September 18th with the Castlegar Rebels in Creston to take on the Thunder. Meanwhile, Leo Carlson is officially the highest paid player in the NHL. This morning, the Ducks decided to retain the services for the 21-year-old center for the next 5 years at $18 million per season. The former second overall pick had 67 points in 70 games last season.
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1: Expect delays crossing the Kootenay Lake Ferry now until Monday due to a music festival in Crawford Bay. High traffic volume is expected, and the Upper Arrow Lake Ferry is also running behind schedule right now. There's currently about a 1-hour sailing wait from Shelter Bay. In our weather forecast, a few clouds tonight dropping down to 14. Mainly sunny tomorrow afternoon with a high of 30. Clear skies tomorrow night dropping down to 17. And sunny with a high of 32 for Saturday. I'm Storm Lenny. Yeah.
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The abducted male child is Lenakai Morrison, described as 6 years old, light brown hair, brown eyes. Last known location, Fort St. John, BC, on July 9, 9:30 a.m. The suspect is Krista Morrison, 5 foot 8 inches, long dark brown hair. 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

0: This is Dan Ashman from AM4 to AM Plus beside Juanita Plaza, reminding your family that summer weather is here now, and as it gets hotter, you start to hear different noises and different things happen with vehicles, and especially if your vehicle's over 100,000 kilometers. Canadian Automobile Association, it used to be $200 a month in maintenance, but now it's creeping up to $400 a month that you could be paying basically for unforeseen repairs, different things that happen with your vehicle. And you want to avoid that by upgrading at AM Ford and certainly taking advantage of 0% financing on 30 to 40% of the 131 new vehicles we've got in stock. It's happening at a time in history when we've got an unprecedented demand for used vehicles. So that means we can pay you more money for your used vehicle. So that's a win for the family. But the big win is no breakdowns and no unforeseen repairs during the summer holidays and going into next winter. And with some of the big announcements around recently, like the big tech announcement, it's really a good time to upgrade your vehicle. And the place to do it at is AM4 Trail.
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The abducted male child is Lenakai Morrison, described as 6 years old, light brown hair, brown eyes. Last known location Fort St. John, B.C. on July 9, 9:30 a.m. The suspect is Krista Morrison, 5 foot 8 inches, long dark brown hair. They may be traveling with Daniel Ludwig, age 35, white male, 5 foot 11 inches, large build, shaved head and brown eyes, and Carl Morrison, age 4, white male child, slight build, long dirty blonde hair and brown eyes. Possibly traveling in a red 2006 Ford F-350, unknown plate. Do not approach, call 911.

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0: This is Dan Ashman from AM4 to AM Plus beside Juanita Plaza, reminding your family that summer weather is here now, and as it gets hotter, you start to hear different noises and different things happen with vehicles, and especially if your vehicle's over 100,000 kilometers. Canadian Automobile Association, it used to be $200 a month in maintenance, but now it's creeping up to $400 a month that you could be paying, and basically for unforeseen repairs, different things that happen with your vehicle. And you want to avoid that by upgrading at AM Ford and certainly taking advantage of 0% financing on 30 to 40% of the 131 new vehicles we've got in stock. It's happening at a time in history when we've got an unprecedented demand for used vehicles. 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So that's a win for the family. 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And with some of the big announcements around recently, like the big tech announcement, it's really a good time to upgrade your vehicle. And the place to do it at is AM Ford Trail.
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1: I'm Greg Nesteroff. There's a Creston connection to this week's arrests and charges related to international organized crime. 43-year-old Gurtej Singh Smog is accused of smuggling and distributing cocaine and meth from the U.S. into Canada. The local man is charged along with two others from B.C. and remains in custody. 24 people have been arrested in all in connection with crimes by groups based in India. The B.C. Coroner's Service says there were no drug-related deaths in our area in May. Details from Kate Brown.
2: It was the third month in a row that no one died due to toxic drugs in the East Kootenay, but it was the first time since October that there were no deaths in the West Kootenay boundary. In the first 5 months of this year, five people died in the East Kootenay and 16 in the West Kootenay boundary. The province-wide total of 109 deaths in May was the lowest for a single month since February 2020.
1: The BC Nurses Union says negotiations with the province reached an impasse and it plans to expand picket lines to more hospitals.
3: The union says bargaining resumed with the province Monday afternoon, but the talks broke down throughout the week. It's calling on the BC government to intervene with changes to its bargaining mandate. Job action began July 2nd with nurses declining non-nursing duties and unnecessary overtime. The union says picketing will expand to the Victoria area and Nanaimo early next week, adding to pickets already in Vancouver and Surrey. Emily Joveski, Vista News, Victoria.
1: The BC Utilities Commission has signed off on Nelson Hydro's rural electricity rates for 2026 and 2027. It means the 16% increase that took effect in January is now permanent. For next year, about a 2% increase was approved. Nelson Hydro says this year's larger increase is mainly the result of changes to how financing costs are calculated for smaller utilities. Municipal elections are still a few months away, but we've started asking incumbents about their plans. Today, Storm Lenny looks at the races in Castlegar and Grand Forks.
4: Castlegar Mayor Maria McFadden has already announced she won't seek another term, and Councillors Brian Bogle and Sue Heaton-Schurstebiedoff have announced they'll run for mayor. The other four incumbents will all run again: Darcy Bell, Sandy Pacheco, Shirley Falstead, and Cheryl McLeod. Meanwhile, Grand Forks Mayor Everett Baker will be challenged by former Castlegar Mayor Kirk Duff. Councillors Zach Ebern-Studley, David Mark, and Rod Zielinski will all seek re-election, but Christine Thompson will not. We haven't heard back from Neil Krog or Deborah Lafleur. One newcomer in the council race is Juice FM's Sean Aquiline.
1: The longtime home of the Royal Canadian Legion in Rossland has been sold.
5: It's a bittersweet. Happy and sad at the same time.
1: Legion President Richard Horney says the building is expensive to look after and their membership numbers are dropping.
5: So we'll be a Legion without a building, and but still service the veterans and community within the Rossland area.
1: He says they'll continue to host Remembrance Day services and rent other venues as needed. The Legion membership approved the sale this week. The buyer is expected to turn the Washington Street building into a restaurant. And a lottery ticket bought in Nelson has turned into a $500,000 payday. The BC Lottery Corporation says a Nelson man named Robert matched the winning extra numbers in the June 17th Lotto 649 draw. The corporation now identifies winners by their first name and last initial only to protect their privacy. The winning ticket was purchased at the Nelson PharmaSave. Robert says the $500,000 win will help pay for home renovations and support his eight grandchildren. He also plans to enjoy a trip to Spain.
0: Be the first to know. 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
6: The U-17 West Kootenay lacrosse team could not have started their provincials any better. A 13-0 shutout over Oceanside yesterday and a game against Langley later on this morning. Meanwhile, France is moving on to the Final Four of the FIFA World Cup, peppering Morocco with shots, eight hitting the target, two finding the back of the net, and a 2-0 win. Finally, Haley Wickenheiser is stepping away from the Toronto Maple Leafs organization. One of the greatest to ever lace them up posted on social media about how the new leadership team and her, quote, envisioned a different path for her role going forward. The four-time Olympic gold medalist spent the last 8 years in Toronto.
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7: It's going to be a warm one today, cranking out to 33 to a low of 12 tonight. Saturday, another day of 33, 29 Sunday, 32 Monday, 33 on Tuesday. It is going to be a sunshine stretch today all the way to next week. It's currently 13 degrees.
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Uptown Funk, Mark Ronson featuring Bruno Mars. Good morning. It is Friday, July the 10th. Homecoming is now on. We're kicking it off today over in Christina Lake. And, of course, tomorrow it's going to be a busy, fun-filled weekend. No doubt about it. Well, we're going to dive into a few things that are going on around town as well as what is being said about Meta. We'll get into that in a bit right after Bryan Adams, Straight from the Heart.

0: company doesn't comply, it could face hefty fines under Europe's digital regulations. Now, they say, of course, it disagrees with the findings, but the case highlights a growing debate around the world. When does keeping users engaged cross the line into creating addictive online habits? Now, this conversation is far from over, and one young lady won in a court case against this very type of discussion and matter. And it's not so much the money that has to be paid out, but there's a long line of people in the queue to take him to court for the very same thing, that the addictive traits of Meta, Facebook, Instagram, etc., are the algorithms that they're going after, not so much Meta itself. So we'll see how this goes. This is part of that regulation, non-regulation situations to which we're in. And we've all been on it and then been like, geez, I just burnt through 25 minutes and I don't even think I moved for and you got nothing out of it.
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1: I'm Greg Nesteroff. A Creston man is among 24 people arrested around the world this week in connection with India-based crime groups. 43-year-old Gurtej Singh Smog faces charges under a U.S. Department of Justice indictment. He's accused of helping smuggle hundreds of kilograms of cocaine and meth from the U.S. into Canada each week. He's being held in custody. For the first time in recent memory, a month went by when no one in the Kootenay boundary died from toxic drugs. Kate Brown has more.
2: That's according to the stats for May from the BC Coroner's Service. It was the third month in a row there were no deaths in the East Kootenay, and the first month since October in the West Kootenay boundary that no one died. Year to date, there have been 5 deaths in the East Kootenay and 16 in the West Kootenay boundary. Across the province, there were 109 deaths. That was down for the second straight month and the lowest total in more than 6 years.
1: The BC Utilities Commission has given final approval to Nelson Hydro's rural electricity rates for 2026 and 2027. Rural customers will continue paying the nearly 16% increase that took effect in January. For 2027, the commission approved a nearly 2% increase. Nelson Hydro says this year's increase is tied to changes in how financing costs are calculated for smaller utilities. We're starting to ask local politicians if they'll run again in the fall. Today, Storm Lenny tells us the situation in Grand Forks and Castlegar.
3: The Grand Forks mayoral race at the moment is between incumbent Everett Baker and former Castlegar Mayor Kirk Duff. Councillors Zach Ebern-Studley, David Mark, and Rod Zielinski all confirm they'll stand for re-election, but Christine Thompson will retire. We haven't heard back from Neil Krog or Deborah Lafleur. Also running for council will be Juice FM's Sean Aquiline. In Castlegar, Mayor Maria McFadden won't run for another term. Councillor Sue Heaton Trista Beadoff and Brian Bogle will both seek the top job. Fellow incumbents Darcy Bell, Sandy Pacheco, Shirley Falstad, and Cheryl McLeod will all seek re-election.
1: Well, rental rates across BC continued their year-over-year decline in June.
4: The latest report from Rentals.ca and Urban Nation says the average asking rent for all property types dropped 5.3% in BC compared to a year ago. BC rents were down 8% compared to 2 years ago. But the report says the market is showing some signs of stabilizing. Some key markets saw average rents increase from May to June, including Metro Vancouver, Nanaimo, and Kelowna. Emily Joveski, Vista News, Victoria.
1: The Royal Canadian Legion branch in Rossland has sold its building. President Richard Horney says it's become too much to look after given a declining membership.
5: It's a very big building. It's very expensive to operate, and time to downsize or become service clubs.
1: Horney says they'll remain very involved in the community.
5: Well, we'll be able to still organize our Remembrance Day services. We'll just have a rent another venue to do that.
1: The sale was unanimously approved by the membership this week, but still needs approval from the BC Yukon Legion Command. The building is expected to be turned into a restaurant. And a Nelson man is celebrating a big lottery win. The BC Lottery Corporation says Robert S., whose last name is being withheld under the corporation's new privacy policy, won a $500,000 extra prize in the June 17th Lotto 649 draw. He bought the winning ticket at PharmaSave on Baker Street. Robert says he'll use his winnings to help his 8 grandchildren, finish some home renovations, and enjoy a trip to Spain.
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6: The U-17 West Kootenay lacrosse team could not have started their provincials any better. A 13-0 shutout over Oceanside yesterday and a game against Langley later on this morning. Meanwhile, France is moving on to the Final Four of the FIFA World Cup, peppering Morocco with shots, 8 hitting the target, 2 finding the back of the net, and a 2-0 win. Finally, Haley Wickenheiser is stepping away from the Toronto Maple Leafs organization. One of the greatest to ever lace them up posted on social media about how the new leadership team and her, quote, envisioned a different path for her role going forward. The 4-time Olympic gold medalist spent the last 8 years in Toronto.
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7: Sunshine and warm, 33 today, going to be a low of 12 tonight. Sunny again on Saturday, cranking out to 33, 29 Sunday, 32 on Monday, and 33 on Tuesday. We're currently sitting at 13 degrees.
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0: Right back where I was in Hotel Mira on Juice FM. If you bought beef back in Canada over the last decade, and I'm thinking a lot have, we could be eligible for compensation from a proposed class action settlement. Now, the case alleges several major beef companies worked together to influence prices, causing consumers to pay more at the checkout. The proposed settlement is worth nearly $8 million, with companies including JBS agreeing to contribute the majority of the funds. It's important to note the settlement still needs court approval, and the companies involved have not admitted any wrongdoing. Now, if this is approved, Canadians who purchased beef products since 2015 could be eligible to make a claim. Now, more details on the qualifications on how to apply are expected once the courts view the documents. Well, this happened recently with the bread. I think, did everyone get $52? We got $52 back. It was the same concept. Have you been purchasing bread since 2002? Why, yes, I have. I've had a sandwich or two. Well, you might be eligible for an ROI. Ooh, I like a good return on investment. Generally, bread's not something you get return on. But nonetheless, $52 back. So maybe this will be somewhere in the same boat.
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0: EJ now and Lady A. Well, there's a little comedy tour passing its way through Greenwood on Friday, July the 17th, 7:30 p.m. So there's the Funny Fest Comedy Tour with two headliners, Stu Hughes and Keith Nahani. And that is $20 in advance, $25 at the door. It's taking place over at Mama's Grill. So if you want to go have a little dinner, have a little laugh, that's going to be taking place in Greenwood Friday, July 17th at 7:30.
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1: I'm Greg Nesteroff. There's a Creston connection to this week's arrests and charges related to international organized crime. 43-year-old Gurtej Singh Smog is accused of smuggling and distributing cocaine and meth from the U.S. into Canada. The local man is charged along with two others from B.C. and remains in custody. 24 people have been arrested in all in connection with crimes by groups based in India. The B.C. Coroner's Service says there were no drug-related deaths in our area in May. Details from Kate Brown.
2: It was the third month in a row that no one died due to toxic drugs in the East Kootenai, but it was the first time since October that there were no deaths in the West Kootenai boundary. In the first 5 months of this year, five people died in the East Kootenai and 16 in the West Kootenai boundary. The province-wide total of 109 deaths in May was the lowest for a single month since February 2020.
1: The BC Nurses Union says negotiations with the province reached an impasse and it plans to expand picket lines to more hospitals.
3: The union says bargaining resumed with the province Monday afternoon, but the talks broke down throughout the week. It's calling on the BC government to intervene with changes to its bargaining mandate. Job action began July 2nd with nurses declining non-nursing duties and unnecessary overtime. The union says picketing will expand to the Victoria area and Nanaimo early next week, adding to pickets already in Vancouver and Surrey. Emily Joveski, Vista News, Victoria.
1: The BC Utilities Commission has signed off on Nelson Hydro's rural electricity rates for 2026 and 2027. It means the 16% increase that took effect in January is now permanent. For next year, about a 2% increase was approved. Nelson Hydro says this year's larger increase is mainly the result of changes to how financing costs are calculated for smaller utilities. Municipal elections are still a few months away, but we've started asking incumbents about their plans. Today, Storm Lenny looks at the races in Castlegar and Grand Forks.
4: Castlegar Mayor Maria McFadden has already announced she won't seek another term, and councillors Brian Bogle and Sue Heaton-Schurstabitoff have announced they'll run for mayor. The other four incumbents will all run again: Darcy Bell, Sandy Pacheco, Shirley Falstad, and Cheryl McLeod. Meanwhile, Grand Forks Mayor Everett Baker will be challenged by former Castlegar Mayor Kirk Duff. Councillors Zach Ebern-Stutley, David Mark, and Rod Zielinski will all seek re-election, but Christine Thompson will not. We haven't heard back from Neil Krog or Deborah Lafleur. One newcomer in the council race is Juice FM's Sean Aquiline.
1: The longtime home of the Royal Canadian Legion in Rossland has been sold.
5: It's bittersweet. Happy and sad at the same time.
1: Legion President Richard Horney says the building is expensive to look after and their membership numbers are dropping.
5: So we'll be a Legion without a building, but still service the veterans and community within the Rossland area.
1: He says they'll continue to host Remembrance Day services and rent other venues as needed. The Legion membership approved the sale this week. The buyer is expected to turn the Washington Street building into a restaurant. And a lottery ticket bought in Nelson has turned into a $500,000 payday. The BC Lottery Corporation says a Nelson man named Robert matched the winning extra numbers in the June 17th Lotto 649 draw. The corporation now identifies winners by their first name and last initial only to protect their privacy. The winning ticket was purchased at the Nelson PharmaSave. Robert says the $500,000 win will help pay for home renovations and support his eight grandchildren. He also plans to enjoy a trip to Spain.
0: Be the first to know. 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
6: The U17 West Kootenai lacrosse team could not have started their provincials any better. A 13-0 shutout over Oceanside yesterday and a game against Langley later on this morning. Meanwhile, France is moving on to the Final Four of the FIFA World Cup, peppering Morocco with shots, 8 hitting the target, 2 finding the back of the net, and a 2-0 win. Finally, Haley Wickenheiser is stepping away from the Toronto Maple Leafs organization. One of the greatest to ever lace them up posted on social media about how the new leadership team and her, quote, envisioned a different path for her role going forward. The 4-time Olympic gold medalist spent the last 8 years in Toronto.
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7: Sunshine today, going to be cranking out to 33, low of 12 tonight. Sunny again Saturday, up to 33, low of 18. Sunshine Sunday, high of 29, 32 Monday, and 33 on Tuesday. We're currently sitting at 13.
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Cry for Me in the Weekend on Juice FM. Hey, good morning, Sean here. Well, it is into the 7 o'clock stretch. Hope you're having your first cup of coffee or your second one. You know, having the right cup of coffee is important. You know that the coffee over at the Wooden Spoon is now Kayla's doing that herself, adding another thing to her plate, which was making her own beans or however you roast your own beans. However it's done, she's now adding that to her many things that she does. So if you haven't had her new coffee that it's made here, she's doing it herself. So credit where credit's due. Adding more onto the plate, but here's the spoons and tell no lies.

0: Runaway and Bon Jovi. Well, whether you live here or you're visiting, don't forget that there is a dirt bike track for kids to learn to ride on over in Greenwood at Route 3 Racing. So they have an event schedule that they've set up. It's been on since June 13th. We're, of course, now into July. The next one is going to be tomorrow, Saturday, July 11th from 12 to 3 p.m. and then Sunday, July the 19th. So if you attend the track day, it's by donation. They have the bikes, the gear, the training. It's all free or, you know, by donation. They usually have hot dogs out, so if the kids get hungry. Our kids have done it several times. They have a lot of fun. So again, the Route 3 Racing is in Greenwood. You drive by it when you're passing through. But if you're looking for things to do with the kids, that is definitely an option to get out there and get on the dirt bikes and ride the pump track that they have made right there in Greenwood. Route 3 Racing is on tomorrow, 12 to 3.
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1: I'm Greg Nesteroff. A Creston man is among 24 people arrested around the world this week in connection with India-based crime groups. 43-year-old Gurtej Singh Smog faces charges under a U.S. Department of Justice indictment. He's accused of helping smuggle hundreds of kilograms of cocaine and meth from the U.S. into Canada each week. He's being held in custody. For the first time in recent memory, a month went by when no one in the Kootenay boundary died from toxic drugs. Kate Brown has more.
2: That's according to the stats for May from the BC Coroner's Service. It was the third month in a row there were no deaths in the East Kootenay, and the first month since October in the West Kootenay boundary that no one died. Year to date, there have been 5 deaths in the East Kootenay and 16 in the West Kootenay boundary. Across the province, there were 109 deaths. That was down for the second straight month and the lowest total in more than 6 years.
1: The BC Utilities Commission has given final approval to Nelson Hydro's rural electricity rates for 2026 and 2027. Rural customers will continue paying the nearly 16% increase that took effect in January. For 2027, the commission approved a nearly 2% increase. Nelson Hydro says this year's increase is tied to changes in how financing costs are calculated for smaller utilities. We're starting to ask local politicians if they'll run again in the fall. Today, Storm Lenny tells us the situation in Grand Forks and Castlegar.
3: The Grand Forks mayoral race at the moment is between incumbent Everett Baker and former Castlegar Mayor Kirk Duff. Councillors Zach Ebern-Studley, David Mark, and Rod Zielinski all confirm they'll stand for re-election, but Christine Thompson will retire. We haven't heard back from Neil Krog or Deborah Lafleur. Also running for council will be Juice FM's Sean Aquiline. In Castlegar, Mayor Maria McFadden won't run for another term. Councillor Sue Heaton-Shristabedoff and Brian Bogle will both seek the top job. Fellow incumbents Darcy Bell, Sandy Pacheco, Shirley Falstad, and Cheryl McLeod will all seek re-election.
1: Well, rental rates across BC continued their year-over-year decline in June.
4: The latest report from Rentals.ca and Urban Nation says the average asking rent for all property types dropped 5.3% in BC compared to a year ago. BC rents were down 8% compared to 2 years ago. But the report says the market is showing some signs of stabilizing. Some key markets saw average rents increase from May to June, including Metro Vancouver, Nanaimo, and Kelowna. Emily Joveski, Vista News, Victoria.
1: The Royal Canadian Legion branch in Rossland has sold its building. President Richard Horney says it's become too much to look after given a declining membership.
5: It's a very big building. It's very expensive to operate, and time to downsize or become a service club.
1: Horney says they'll remain very involved in the community.
5: Well, we'll be able to still organize our Remembrance Day services. We'll just have a rent another venue to do that.
1: The sale was unanimously approved by the membership this week, but still needs approval from the BC Yukon Legion Command. The building is expected to be turned into a restaurant. And a Nelson man is celebrating a big lottery win. The BC Lottery Corporation says Robert S., whose last name is being withheld under the corporation's new privacy policy, won a $500,000 extra prize in the June 17th Lotto 649 draw. He bought the winning ticket at PharmaSave on Baker Street. Robert says he'll use his winnings to help his 8 grandchildren, finish some home renovations, and enjoy a trip to Spain.
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6: The U17 West Kootenay lacrosse team could not have started their provincials any better. A 13-0 shutout over Oceanside yesterday and a game against Langley later on this morning. Meanwhile, France is moving on to the Final Four of the FIFA World Cup, peppering Morocco with shots, 8 hitting the target, 2 finding the back of the net, and a 2-0 win. Finally, Haley Wickenheiser is stepping away from the Toronto Maple Leafs organization. One of the greatest to ever lace them up posted on social media about how the new leadership team and her, quote, envisioned a different path for her role going forward. The 4-time Olympic gold medalist spent the last 8 years in Toronto.
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7: It's going to be a beautiful sunshine weekend. 33 today, 33 tomorrow, 29 on Sunday, 32 on Monday. It is currently sitting at 14 degrees.
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0: Happy Friday. That was Better Man and Jay Gaines. Speaking of Friday, Friday, July 10th, that is today. Light Up the Lake Boat Parade. Deck out your boat for the wild and wonderful lake life theme to win the prize. If you are like me and do not own a boat, you do not have to do that. 9 o'clock to 9:45 p.m., you gather at Christina Lake Provincial Park to enjoy the parade and just enjoy the lights and the camaraderie and the sunset and Looking Glass Entertainment, dazzling them with their beach performance. That is tonight. We're already here for homecoming weekend.
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1: I'm Greg Nesteroff. There's a Creston connection to this week's arrests and charges related to international organized crime. 43-year-old Gurtej Singh Smog is accused of smuggling and distributing cocaine and meth from the U.S. into Canada. The local man is charged along with two others from B.C. and remains in custody. 24 people have been arrested in all in connection with crimes by groups based in India. The B.C. Coroner's Service says there were no drug-related deaths in our area in May. Details from Kate Brown.
2: It was the third month in a row that no one died due to toxic drugs in the East Kootenay, but it was the first time since October that there were no deaths in the West Kootenay boundary. In the first 5 months of this year, five people died in the East Kootenay and 16 in the West Kootenay boundary. The province-wide total of 109 deaths in May was the lowest for a single month since February 2020.
1: The BC Nurses Union says negotiations with the province reached an impasse and it plans to expand picket lines to more hospitals.
3: The union says bargaining resumed with the province Monday afternoon, but the talks broke down throughout the week. It's calling on the BC government to intervene with changes to its bargaining mandate. Job action began July 2nd with nurses declining non-nursing duties and unnecessary overtime. The union says picketing will expand to the Victoria area and Nanaimo early next week, adding to pickets already in Vancouver and Surrey. Emily Joveski, Vista News, Victoria.
1: The BC Utilities Commission has signed off on Nelson Hydro's rural electricity rates for 2026 and 2027. It means the 16% increase that took effect in January is now permanent. For next year, about a 2% increase was approved. Nelson Hydro says this year's larger increase is mainly the result of changes to how financing costs are calculated for smaller utilities. Municipal elections are still a few months away, but we've started asking incumbents about their plans. Today, Storm Lenny looks at the races in Castlegar and Grand Forks.
4: Castlegar Mayor Maria McFadden has already announced she won't seek another term, and Councillors Brian Bogle and Sue Heaton-Schurz-Debidoff have announced they'll run for mayor. The other four incumbents will all run again: Darcy Bell, Sandy Pacheco, Shirley Falstead, and Cheryl McLeod. Meanwhile, Grand Forks Mayor Everett Baker will be challenged by former Castlegar Mayor Kirk Duff. Councillors Zach Ebern-Studley, David Mark, and Rod Zielinski will all seek re-election, but Christine Thompson will not. We haven't heard back from Neil Krog or Deborah Lafleur. One newcomer in the council race is Juice FM's Sean Aquiline.
1: The longtime home of the Royal Canadian Legion in Rossland has been sold.
5: It's a bittersweet. Happy and sad at the same time.
1: Legion President Richard Horney says the building is expensive to look after and their membership numbers are dropping.
5: So we'll be a Legion without a building, and but still service the veterans and community within the Rossland area.
1: He says they'll continue to host Remembrance Day services and rent other venues as needed. The Legion membership approved the sale this week. The buyer is expected to turn the Washington Street building into a restaurant. And a lottery ticket bought in Nelson has turned into a $500,000 payday. The BC Lottery Corporation says a Nelson man named Robert matched the winning extra numbers in the June 17th Lotto 649 draw. The corporation now identifies winners by their first name and last initial only to protect their privacy. The winning ticket was purchased at the Nelson PharmaSave. Robert says the $500,000 win will help pay for home renovations and support his eight grandchildren. He also plans to enjoy a trip to Spain.
0: Be the first to know. Get daily and weekly news alerts by signing up at our website, MyGrandForksNow.com.
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7: The U17 West Kootenay lacrosse team could not have started their provincials any better. A 13-0 shutout over Oceanside yesterday and a game against Langley later on this morning. Meanwhile, France is moving on to the Final Four of the FIFA World Cup, peppering Morocco with shots, 8 hitting the target, 2 finding the back of the net, and a 2-0 win. Finally, Haley Wickenheiser is stepping away from the Toronto Maple Leafs organization. One of the greatest to ever lace them up posted on social media about how the new leadership team and her, quote, envisioned a different path for her role going forward. The 4-time Olympic gold medalist spent the last 8 years in Toronto.
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8: Sunshine today, cranking out to 33 to a low of 12 tonight. The same on Saturday, 29 Sunday, 32 Monday, 33 Tuesday, 31 Wednesday. We are now into the full-blown sunshine stretch here in the boundary. It is currently just 14 degrees.
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Daughter and Pearl Jam on Juice FM. Good morning, Sean here. We're coming up Friday, August 14th. Thrash Wrestling's making their Grand Forks debut. It's going to be at the Curling Club. Doors will be opening at 6 with the bell at 7 p.m. It is $25 in advance. Tickets are available at Mountain View Meats or at ticketseller.ca for a little live wrestling action in August. Hey.

0: Head over feet and Alanis Morissette on Juice FM. Good morning. Minions and Monsters is playing this weekend. And then moving on to the next film, Friday, July the 10th. Today, 2 o'clock and 6 o'clock Saturday. Tomorrow, 6 p.m. and Sunday, it is 2 p.m. for Minions and Monsters. For the kids that want to check out that film, looks like we're going to have Obsession and Scary Movie next. Dates and times will be set on that as soon as we get confirmation. We did hear that we're going to get Disclosure Day on Friday, July the 24th. And that we will get Odyssey on Friday, July 31st. And then Spider-Man on August the 7th. GemTheater.net for the upcoming shows, dates, and times.
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1: I'm Greg Nesteroff. A Creston man is among 24 people arrested around the world this week in connection with India-based crime groups. 43-year-old Gurtej Singh Smog faces charges under a U.S. Department of Justice indictment. He's accused of helping smuggle hundreds of kilograms of cocaine and meth from the U.S. into Canada each week. He's being held in custody. For the first time in recent memory, a month went by when no one in the Kootenay boundary died from toxic drugs. Kate Brown has more.
2: That's according to the stats for May from the BC Coroner's Service. It was the third month in a row there were no deaths in the East Kootenay, and the first month since October in the West Kootenay boundary that no one died. Year-to-date, there have been 5 deaths in the East Kootenay and 16 in the West Kootenay boundary. Across the province, there were 109 deaths. That was down for the second straight month and the lowest total in more than 6 years.
1: The BC Utilities Commission has given final approval to Nelson Hydro's rural electricity rates for 2026 and 2027. Rural customers will continue paying the nearly 16% increase that took effect in January. For 2027, the commission approved a nearly 2% increase. Nelson Hydro says this year's increase is tied to changes in how financing costs are calculated for smaller utilities. We're starting to ask local politicians if they'll run again in the fall. Today, Storm Lenny tells us the situation in Grand Forks and Castlegar.
3: The Grand Forks mayoral race at the moment is between incumbent Everett Baker and former Castlegar Mayor Kirk Duff. Councillors Zach Ebern-Studley, David Mark, and Rod Selinski all confirm they'll stand for re-election, but Christine Thompson will retire. We haven't heard back from Neil Krog or Deborah Lafleur. Also running for council will be Juice FM's Sean Aquiline. In Castlegar, Mayor Maria McFadden won't run for another term. Councillor Sue Heaton, Trista Beadoff, and Brian Bogle will both seek the top job. Fellow incumbents Darcy Bell, Sandy Pacheco, Shirley Falstad, and Cheryl McLeod will all seek re-election.
1: Well, rental rates across BC continued their year-over-year decline in June.
4: The latest report from Rentals.ca and Urban Nation says the average asking rent for all property types dropped 5.3% in BC compared to a year ago. BC rents were down 8% compared to 2 years ago. But the report says the market is showing some signs of stabilizing. Some key markets saw average rents increase from May to June, including Metro Vancouver, Nanaimo, and Kelowna. Emily Joveski, Vista News, Victoria.
1: The Royal Canadian Legion branch in Rossland has sold its building. President Richard Horney says it's become too much to look after given a declining membership.
5: It's a very big building. It's very expensive to operate, and time to downsize or become a service club.
1: Horney says they'll remain very involved in the community.
5: Well, we'll be able to still organize our Remembrance Day services. We'll just have rent another venue to do that.
1: The sale was unanimously approved by the membership this week, but still needs approval from the BC Yukon Legion Command. The building is expected to be turned into a restaurant. And a Nelson man is celebrating a big lottery win. The BC Lottery Corporation says Robert S., whose last name is being withheld under the corporation's new privacy policy, won a $500,000 extra prize in the June 17th Lotto 649 draw. He bought the winning ticket at PharmaSave on Baker Street. Robert says he'll use his winnings to help his 8 grandchildren, finish some home renovations, and enjoy a trip to Spain.
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6: The U-17 West Kootenay lacrosse team could not have started their provincials any better. A 13-0 shutout over Oceanside yesterday and a game against Langley later on this morning. Meanwhile, France is moving on to the Final Four of the FIFA World Cup, peppering Morocco with shots, 8 hitting the target, 2 finding the back of the net, and a 2-0 win. Finally, Haley Wickenheiser is stepping away from the Toronto Maple Leafs organization. One of the greatest to ever lace them up posted on social media about how the new leadership team and her, quote, envisioned a different path for her role going forward. The 4-time Olympic gold medalist spent the last 8 years in Toronto.
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7: Sunshine today, going to be cranking out to 33 to a low of 12 tonight. The same on Saturday, Sunday 29, 32 Monday, and Tuesday 33. All sunshine stretch across the board for the next 5-6 days. It is currently sitting at 14 degrees.
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0: Let me out.
1: I think she says meow at the end of that. I've been doing this for 13 years, and I've never listened that closely, and I finally heard it. Like, she says meow at the end of that song. All right, coming up on the 16th of July, Grand Forks Skate Park Committee has the Skate Park Jam. 5 to 8, there'll be freezies. It's already sold. That's all you need, freezies. It's a rite of passage as a child. 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You know, you always cut on the inside of your mouth there. Cloverdale Baseball Diamonds. All right, you get to try it. There's prizes. There'll be music. 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Meow.
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0: That's so true. Gracie Abrams. So Category 2 open fires have been banned until October the 31st. Category 1 campfires are still permitted. Campfires can be up to 0.5 meters high by 0.5 meters wide. So keep that in mind as we are in our very warm season. People are definitely out camping this weekend, so you can have one. But you have to have it contained. You have to be able to control it. So it's just that reminder from BC Wildfire Services. Category 2 open fire prohibition is taking effect at noon today. Regular Category 1 campfires are still allowed at this time, but you're going to have to pay attention for when and if they decide to pull the pin on that and Category 1 campfires are no longer permitted. But for now, you can within that very reasonable space. 0.5 meters high by 0.5 meters wide.
1: Shot of the Dawn.
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1: I'm Greg Nesteroff. There's a Creston connection to this week's arrests and charges related to international organized crime. 43-year-old Gurtej Singh Smog is accused of smuggling and distributing cocaine and meth from the U.S. into Canada. The local man is charged along with two others from B.C. and remains in custody. 24 people have been arrested in all in connection with crimes by groups based in India. The B.C. Coroner's Service says there were no drug-related deaths in our area in May. Details from Kate Brown.
2: It was the third month in a row that no one died due to toxic drugs in the East Kootenay, but it was the first time since October that there were no deaths in the West Kootenay boundary. In the first 5 months of this year, five people died in the East Kootenay and 16 in the West Kootenay boundary. The province-wide total of 109 deaths in May was the lowest for a single month since February 2020.
1: The BC Nurses Union says negotiations with the province reached an impasse and it plans to expand picket lines to more hospitals.
3: The union says bargaining resumed with the province Monday afternoon, but the talks broke down throughout the week. It's calling on the BC government to intervene with changes to its bargaining mandate. Job action began July 2nd with nurses declining non-nursing duties and unnecessary overtime. The union says picketing will expand to the Victoria area and Nanaimo early next week, adding to pickets already in Vancouver and Surrey. Emily Joveski, Vista News, Victoria.
1: The BC Utilities Commission has signed off on Nelson Hydro's rural electricity rates for 2026 and 2027. It means the 16% increase that took effect in January is now permanent. For next year, about a 2% increase was approved. Nelson Hydro says this year's larger increase is mainly the result of changes to how financing costs are calculated for smaller utilities. Municipal elections are still a few months away, but we've started asking incumbents about their plans. Today, Storm Lenny looks at the races in Castlegar and Grand Forks.
4: Castlegar Mayor Maria McFadden has already announced she won't seek another term, and councillors Brian Bogle and Sue Heaton-Schurstabitoff have announced they'll run for mayor. The other four incumbents will all run again: Darcy Bell, Sandy Pacheco, Shirley Falstead, and Cheryl McLeod. Meanwhile, Grand Forks Mayor Everett Baker will be challenged by former Castlegar Mayor Kirk Duff. Councillors Zach Ebern-Studley, David Mark, and Rod Zielinski will all seek re-election, but Christine Thompson will not. We haven't heard back from Neil Krog or Deborah Lafleur. One newcomer in the council race is Juice FM's Sean Aquiline.
1: The longtime home of the Royal Canadian Legion in Rossland has been sold.
5: It's bittersweet. Happy and sad at the same time.
1: Legion President Richard Horney says the building is expensive to look after and their membership numbers are dropping.
5: So we'll be a Legion without a building, but still service the veterans and community within the Rossland area.
1: He says they'll continue to host Remembrance Day services and rent other venues as needed. The Legion membership approved the sale this week. The buyer is expected to turn the Washington Street building into a restaurant. And a lottery ticket bought in Nelson has turned into a $500,000 payday. The BC Lottery Corporation says a Nelson man named Robert matched the winning extra numbers in the June 17th Lotto 649 draw. The corporation now identifies winners by their first name and last initial only to protect their privacy. The winning ticket was purchased at the Nelson PharmaSave. Robert says the $500,000 win will help pay for home renovations and support his eight grandchildren. He also plans to enjoy a trip to Spain.
0: Be the first to know. Get daily and weekly news alerts by signing up at our website, MyGrantForksNow.com.
6: The U17 West Kootenay lacrosse team could not have started their provincials any better. A 13-0 shutout over Oceanside yesterday and a game against Langley later on this morning. Meanwhile, France is moving on to the Final Four of the FIFA World Cup, peppering Morocco with shots, 8 hitting the target, 2 finding the back of the net, and a 2-0 win. Finally, Haley Wickenheiser is stepping away from the Toronto Maple Leafs organization. One of the greatest to ever lace them up posted on social media about how the new leadership team and her, quote, envisioned a different path for her role going forward. The four-time Olympic gold medalist spent the last 8 years in Toronto.
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7: It's going to be a beautiful sunshine day here in the Boundary Country. We are pushing a high of 33 degrees today. It's going to be about 12 degrees tonight, 33 tomorrow, and a low of 18 tomorrow night. Sunday, we're looking at a high of 29 with a low of 11, and Monday up to 32. It is currently sitting at 15 degrees.

That's Teenage Dirtbag and Wheatus right here on Juice FM. Now, the one section of that song that everyone knows where it goes high pitch and he's got two tickets to Iron Maiden, baby. Come with me Friday, don't say maybe. Of course, it sounds like it's sung by a girl voice. But in the Wheatus Teenage Dirtbag song, it's actually frontman Brendan B. Brown singing it all himself. Bit of a video made its way out through social media, and I think everyone from that generation that didn't know that went, wait, what? Apparently it was Brendan singing that part all along. Here's Gino Vannelli and Black Cars.

0: Hall of Fame in the script right here on Juice FM. Don't forget to take quality time for yourself now that we are in the summer stretch. These 2 months fly by. It'll be September in a blink, and we know that that happens every single year. And it seems like it's hard to find time for yourself in the summer, especially with the kids out of school. And if you are able to, try to make sure that you do. Because those moments are important, whether for you it's sporting events, reading a book by yourself by the river or the lake, or sitting in a hammock and taking an afternoon nap, or going on a road trip or going to a winery. At some point, you got to do something for yourself. You know, I insured the motorcycle, and this was dumb. I think it was like $850, and I've gone twice, and I'm like, oh, yeah, I'll get tons of riding done. Yeah. Guess I'll have to be a little bit more of a, okay, this is the day I'm going to go and buy a day pass. We got to get a better rate on bikes. This thing's brutal. 800 and, like, I've ridden it twice. It's a very expensive two-day ride.
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clothing sale today and tomorrow. So if you're in need of clothes, hey, 50% off. Here's Foreigner, and I want to know what love is. Don't we all? It's a snug. A good old snuggle and a kiss on the cheek. And a dog looking at you with pure love.

0: The Tony Rich Project, and nobody knows. Well, we know now when Sushi Oshi Dream is open, Monday to Sunday, 10:30 a.m. to 8 p.m. Tuesday, they're going to be closed. So for those that love the Sushi Oshi Dream or disappointed that it wasn't going to be in Grand Forks anymore, well, the good news is it is still in the boundary. It's just out in Anaconda, just past Greenwood at the old Hell's Bell space. And for those that go, well, it's out there. Yes, it is, but it's better than it not being here at all. So the grand opening of Sushi Oshi Dream apparently is on Monday. That's what it says according to their Facebook post. I would give you an exact date and time, but that's all I got for you. But it's still good news. Monday to Sunday, and with just Tuesday being closed, Sushi Oshi Dream will now be at 605 Highway 3. Or Hell's Bells, the old Hell's. That makes it easier for everybody.
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0: JJ Wild and Mess to Make on Juice FM. It is the 10th of July in 2026. We get 80 maybe on this spinning rock. And I say this every day. Mostly I say it to remind myself as well. And I always say put the best version of yourself forward because I don't do that every day either. I have to remind myself to actively put the best version of myself out there. And there are days where I go to bed and go, yep, no, I did not do that at all. Whether it was choices, whether it was actions, whether it was parenting, whether it was reactions. But I say it every day because I look at my grandparents, the lifespan they had. I look at what I think my average will be, and I go, yeah, that's probably about right. And so if I'm lucky, that's what I'll get. And I've used up probably half, if not more. So my legacy matters because I have children that I need to leave a good legacy for. And if one person hears this and goes, yeah, that's a good point, and, you know, it reminds them to have a better day, then great. And if it doesn't, well, that's a shame. But if one person feels better at the end of this, then I did my job. I'm out of here. I'm taking a week off because I want to. It's vacation time. So I will see you in 12 days. Have a good one.
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1: I'm Kate Brown. There's a crest in connection to this week's arrests and charges related to international organised crime. 43-year-old Gurtej Singh Smog is accused of smuggling and distributing cocaine and meth from the US into Canada. The local man is charged along with two others from BC and remains in custody. 24 people have been arrested in all in connection with crimes by groups based in India. The BC Coroner Service says there were no drug-related deaths in our area in May. It was the third month in a row that no one died due to toxic drugs in the East Kootenay, but it was the first time since October that there were no deaths in the West Kootenay boundary. In the first 5 months of this year, five people died in the East Kootenay and 16 in the West Kootenay boundary. The province-wide total of 109 deaths in May was the lowest for a single month since February 2020. The BC Utilities Commission has signed off on Nelson Hydro's rural electricity rates for 2026 and 2027. It means the 15.98% increase that took effect in January is now permanent. For next year, a 1.95% increase was approved. Nelson Hydro says this year's larger increase is mainly the result of changes to how financing costs are calculated for smaller communities. The BC Nurses Union says negotiations with the province reached an impasse and it plans to expand picket lines to more hospitals. Vista Radio provincial reporter Emily Joveski has the details.
2: The union says bargaining resumed with the province Monday afternoon, but the talks broke down throughout the week. It's calling on the BC government to intervene with changes to its bargaining mandate. Job action began July 2nd with nurses declining non-nursing duties and unnecessary overtime. The union says picketing will expand to the Victoria area and Nanaimo early next week, adding to pickets already in Vancouver and Surrey. Emily Joveski, Vista News, Victoria.
1: Municipal elections are still a few months away, but we've been asking incumbents about their plans. Today, Storm Lenny breaks down the races in Castlegar and Grand Forks.
3: Castlegar Mayor Maria McFadden has already announced she won't seek another term, and councillors Brian Bogle and Sue Heaton Shrista Beadoff have announced they'll run for mayor. The other four incumbents will all run again, Darcy Bell, Sandy Pacheco, Shirley Falstead, and Cheryl McLeod. Meanwhile, Grand Forks Mayor Everett Baker will be challenged by former Castlegar Mayor Kirk Duff. Councillors Zach Ebern-Stutley, David Mark, and Rod Zielinski will all seek re-election, but Christine Thompson will not. We haven't heard back from Neil Krog or Deborah Lafleur. One newcomer in the council race is Juice FM's Sean Aquiline.
1: The longtime home of the Royal Canadian Legion in Rosland has been sold.
4: It's bittersweet, happy and sad at the same time.
1: Legion President Richard Horney says the building is expensive to look after and their membership numbers are dropping.
4: So we'll be a Legion without a building, but still service the veterans and community within the Rosland area.
1: He says they'll continue to host Remembrance Day services and rent other venues as needed. The Legion membership approved the sale this week. The buyer is expected to turn the Washington Street building into a restaurant. And a lottery ticket bought in Nelson has turned into a $500,000 payday. The BC Lottery Corporation says a Nelson man named Robert matched the winning extra numbers in the June 17 lotto draw. The corporation now identifies winners by their first name and last initial to protect their privacy. The winning ticket was purchased at the Nelson PharmaSave. Robert says the $500,000 win will help pay for home renovations and support his 8 grandchildren. He also plans to enjoy a trip to Spain.
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1: At the FIFA World Cup yesterday, France becomes the first nation to earn a place in the semi-finals as they shut out Morocco 2-0. In CFL action last night, the Edmonton Elks came away with a 40-17 victory over the struggling Ottawa Redblacks. The Redblacks are now 0-5 on the season.
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1: Out on the roads and not too much holding up our highways, but as always, it's good to know before you go, so check the Drive BC website before heading out. To the weather, and a sunny one today with some wind about gusting up to 40 and a high of 33 degrees. Tonight, a few clouds about with that wind hanging about as we drop down to a low of 13 overnight.

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1: Right now, classrooms are quiet, but the decisions that shape them don't take a summer break. 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

0: Hit me with your best shot. Pat Benatar kicking off the show. I'm Bryce. It's Friday. It is a good day. Friday is the best day. It's the absolute best day. And it's going to be a gorgeous weekend here. Our high today, 33 degrees. And moving into tomorrow, more of the same, up past 30. Maybe a little bit of clouds on Sunday, but still a high of 29. And the highs just keep going into the new week. Summer is here, so enjoy it while it lasts.
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0: Snow Informer on Juice. Okay. Got a fun event happening on Sunday in Grand Forks, the Community Family Festival. This is put on by Praxis Church and First Baptist of Grand Forks at Dick Bartlett Park. Okay, it's going to start at 3 p.m., run about 3 hours. There's going to be a lot of fun family activities, right? Giant inflatables, carnival games, some live music, free popcorn, free freezies as well, and just a lot of fun times. Everybody is welcome. Admission is free. It's going to be a great day, and the weather looks like it'll hold up for it as well. This is happening, by the way, at Dick Bartlett Park. I think I said that earlier, but just throwing it back out there again.
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0: 5440 with Sheila on Juice FM. Let's do Come On Man. Okay, this one from Salina, Kansas. A man breaks into a home with plans to burglarize it. He first stops in the kitchen, helps himself to a glass of cranberry juice. Then he wanders into the basement and he spots an inversion table. This is one of those exercise devices that lets you hang upside down. And his curiosity got the better of him. He strapped himself in, flipped himself upside down, and then realized that he had no idea how to get back out. So he's stuck hanging down and he made so much noise trying to free himself that he woke the homeowner. And then the police arrived. They find him still dangling upside down. Come on, man. You ever heard of a clean getaway?
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0: Lips of an Angel by Hinder. Christina Lake Summer Fest is here. 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

It's Only Love, Bryan Adams, Tina Turner. What a duet right there on Juice FM. I've got another Made and Played in Canada spotlight for you. 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Find hundreds of rising Canadian musicians and bands. And one of those artists, Aaron Pasacreta from Nelson, just released a new single just last week. It's called Saving My Breath. And it's truly beautiful. Let's listen in right now to Aaron Pasacreta.

0: Electric Sean Desmond. It's Juice. Okay. What's playing at the Gem Theater this weekend? Minions and Monsters. It's actually playing right now, but you snoozed on that chance. 6 p.m. tonight, it'll play again, though, as well as 6 p.m. tomorrow night, 2 p.m. on Sunday as well. Looks like we're going to have Disclosure Day coming up, Scary Movie as well in the coming weeks, and a lot of great other musical concerts coming up, including one really soon, the Springsteen Seeger Tribute Concert, Sunday, August 2nd. It's going to be a fun time. All this information and more events at gemtheater.net.
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0: such a fun song. You can call me Al, or you can call me Bryce. That's actually my name. Paul Simon, right here on Juice FM. And it's weekend time, Friday afternoon. I love Friday shows. I feel the energy. Hopefully you do too. There's just nothing better than a weekend in the summer. But you got to keep in mind fire safety, all right? There is a campfire ban in the Kamloops district. We do not have a campfire ban. Ours is a level 2 ban. But just because you can have a campfire doesn't give you the excuse to not take fire safety seriously. And I'm sure that you're good about it if you are planning on having a fire. I just want to put it out there, right? Let's keep our land clean. Let's keep it, not burning, right? I've definitely suffered the fate of, a fire attacking my hometown, which I don't really want to get into it too bad, but it rips people's lives apart. It really, really does. And it's I've watched it firsthand, and it's something that is important to me. So anyways, I just had to say that. Carry on with your day. Not to give you any grief about anything. Just trying to make sure everybody's staying safe out there.
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0: Scott Hellman's got hang-ups. Yes, we all do, don't we? Juice FM, I'm Bryce. Your 4 o'clock news coming up. Storm's going to keep you in the know. I also want to throw it out there, Friday night karaoke at the Long Shot Pub. Christina Lake tonight gets going at 6:30 p.m. As always, hosted by Bazinga DJ. If you want to make a reservation, you can call them 250-444-3675. All right, hour's not done yet, though. I got something coming up that is great. Maybe we could do the locomotion.
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1: I'm Kate Brown. The local unemployment rate continues to drop. More from Greg Nesteroff.
2: Statistics Canada says joblessness in the Kootenay stood at 4.6% in June. That's down from 5.2% in May and 6.3% a year earlier. It was also lower than the national rate of 6.5%. The population grew a bit. About 3,400 more people were working and 1,500 fewer were looking for work. Across the country, employment increased in accommodation and food services. It decreased in manufacturing, agriculture, and utilities. Average hourly wages were up 3.3% year over year to $37.20 an hour.
1: Water restrictions are now in effect in parts of the Kootenays. The City of Nelson has introduced Stage 1 water restrictions. Residents may water lawns only between 4 and 9 in the morning and 7 and 10 in the evening. Even-numbered addresses can water on Wednesdays and Saturdays, while odd-numbered addresses can water on Tuesdays and Sundays. The city says its snow-fed water sources are lower than usual for this time of year and is asking residents to conserve water through the summer. Meanwhile, residents of Ryandale are now under mandatory Stage 2 water conservation measures. The regional district of Central Kootenay says high water use has lowered reservoir levels. Outdoor watering of lawns, gardens, trees and shrubs is allowed only between 6 a.m. to 10 a.m. and again from 8 p.m. to 10 p.m. Although gardens, trees and shrubs can still be watered by hand at any time. The restrictions remain in effect until further notice. You can find more information on our website. It's not burning in BC, but it's causing some concern in the Creston Valley. Smoke is visible from the Upper Smith wildfire in Idaho, about 8 kilometres south of the border. BC Wildfire says it hasn't been asked to respond to the fire, which has burned about 100 hectares, but the agency says it's staying in touch with the US Forest Service. Castlegar Housing has received funding intended to make it easier to build homes. City Manager Chris Barlow says the provincial grant will support standardised housing designs and prefab construction.
3: We're taking a cross-section of plans across from the country that have been successful in other areas, and then what we're doing is having an architect go in and update those for our area, so our snow loads, our conditions, our building code, and getting those pre-designed.
1: He says it should reduce design costs and speed projects up. It'll cover duplexes, fourplexes, townhomes and secondary units. If you own a business in Nelson with exterior security cameras, here's a chance to help keep our community safe. Here's Storm Lenning with the details.
4: 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By signing up, you'll help investigators quickly identify businesses that may have security footage following a crime, collision, or other public safety incident. The registry does not give police access to your cameras or recordings. You remain in control of your footage, and you'll only be contacted if an incident happens near your business. Community safety officers will be visiting businesses throughout the summer, especially in the downtown core, to answer questions and help owners register.
1: And BC's Labor Minister Jennifer Whiteside has appointed a pair of special mediators to the ongoing nurses dispute. Vista Radio provincial reporter Emily Joveski has the details.
5: Well-known mediators Vince Reddy and Amanda Rogers have been appointed to work with the parties for 10 days and make recommendations to the minister if necessary. The BC Nurses Union said talks with the province had reached an impasse. The union launched job action July 2nd after nurses voted to reject a tentative agreement reached with the province. Emily Joveski, Vista News, Victoria.
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1: Two sports, and Mikel Merino does it again for Spain after they eliminated Belgium 2-1 to advance to the FIFA World Cup semi-finals. Two baseball, and Shane Bieber is set to take to the mound for the Blue Jays against the Padres this evening. The 31-year-old is still looking to get back into the groove after missing the first few months recovering from an injury. His last start was an 11-0 loss to Seattle. And the Raptors' trade with Kawhi Leonard might have been put on hold, but that doesn't mean a new player isn't coming to Toronto. The 7-foot-tall centre, Nate Biddle, has been signed to a 10-day exhibit contract and will be part of their training camp. The 23-year-old led his college in points, rebounds and assists last year.
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1: Out on the roads and not too much holding up our highways, but as always, it's good to know before you go, so check the Drive BC website before heading out. To the weather, and a few clouds about tonight with some wind gusting up to 40 kilometres an hour, becoming lighter in the evening as we drop down to a low of 13 overnight. Tomorrow, sunny for your Saturday morning with some wind about, with a high of 32 expected for the day. Overnight, we can expect to see some clouds creeping in as we drop to a low of 19 degrees. And another sunny day for your Sunday with some winds about as we look to reach a high of 29 degrees and clear skies expected with a low of 12 overnight.
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0: 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I'm Bryce. 4 o'clock hour happening right now. Okay. Christina Lake Homecoming Summerfest is on tonight. Well, starting tonight into tomorrow as well, 6:30 p.m. We got a lot of great stuff going on. Concert from 6 to 8 at the Christina Lake Ballpark. Then follow the Poi Dancers down to the beach, and the Light Up the Lake Boat Parade is going down once we get into dusk. 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
6: 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On Thursday, July 16th from 5 to 8 p.m., join us for our backyard barbecue pool party at the Grand Forks Aquatic Center. 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

0: song, Crash Test Dummies. All right, let's get into odd origins. Okay, we've all heard a song in our lives and wondered, what's it called? Maybe a brand new one, or maybe one that you just hadn't heard in years. Today, you can just pull out your phone, open Shazam, and, well, the answer's right there in seconds. But before that, it took a bit of detective work, right? Maybe you caught a lyric, maybe you tried to type that lyric into Google, or maybe you ask a friend. Maybe you wait for the radio DJ to say what it's called, or maybe you just never found out. But when you did, it felt like you solved the mystery. There was a detective aspect to it. But it was on this day, July 10th, 2008, Shazam changed all of that. With the tap of a button, you could just listen to a song and it would tell you exactly what it is. This technology is called acoustic fingerprinting. Basically, every song has its own unique audio signature. Shazam compares the few seconds it hears into its massive database until it finds a match. Now, music discovery became instant. Shazam made finding songs easier, but I gotta be honest, there was something satisfying about the old way, back when discovering a song felt like solving a mystery.
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0: Total Eclipse of the Heart. It's Bonnie Tyler on Juice FM. And of course, yesterday the news broke that Bonnie Tyler passed away. Such sad news. What a legend, an icon is Bonnie Tyler. And we're going to get our quote of the day from her today. Bonnie says, "I have never gone out of fashion." And do you know why? Because I never sought it. When you don't seek it, it's always with you. Bonnie, you're always with us, and we're going to keep playing your music and remembering the legacy that is Bonnie Tyler.
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1: I'm Kate Brown. The local unemployment rate continues to drop. More from Greg Nesteroff.
2: Statistics Canada says joblessness in the Kootenay stood at 4.6% in June. That's down from 5.2% in May and 6.3% a year earlier. It was also lower than the national rate of 6.5%. The population grew a bit. About 3,400 more people were working and 1,500 fewer were looking for work. Across the country, employment increased in accommodation and food services. It decreased in manufacturing, agriculture, and utilities. Average hourly wages were up 3.3% year over year to $37.20 an hour.
1: Water restrictions are now in effect in parts of the Kootenays. The City of Nelson has introduced Stage 1 water restrictions. Residents may water lawns only between 4 and 9 in the morning and 7 and 10 in the evening. Even-numbered addresses can water on Wednesdays and Saturdays, while odd-numbered addresses can water on Tuesdays and Sundays. The city says its snow-fed water sources are lower than usual for this time of year and is asking residents to conserve water through the summer. Meanwhile, residents of Ryandale are now under mandatory Stage 2 water conservation measures. The Regional District of Central Kootenay says high water use has lowered reservoir levels. Outdoor watering of lawns, gardens, trees and shrubs is allowed only between 6 a.m. to 10 a.m. and again from 8 p.m. to 10 p.m. Although gardens, trees and shrubs can still be watered by hand at any time. The restrictions remain in effect until further notice. You can find more information on our website. It's not burning in BC, but it's causing some concern in the Creston Valley. Smoke is visible from the Upper Smith wildfire in Idaho, about 8 kilometres south of the border. BC Wildfire says it hasn't been asked to respond to the fire, which has burned about 100 hectares, but the agency says it's staying in touch with the US Forest Service. Castlegar Housing has received funding intended to make it easier to build homes. City Manager Chris Barlow says the provincial grant will support standardised housing designs and prefab construction.
3: We're taking a cross-section of plans across from the country that have been successful in other areas, and then what we're doing is having an architect go in and update those for our area, so our snow loads, our conditions, our building code, and getting those pre-designed.
1: He says it should reduce design costs and speed projects up. It'll cover duplexes, fourplexes, townhomes and secondary units. If you own a business in Nelson with exterior security cameras, here's a chance to help keep our community safe. Here's Storm Lenning with the details.
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1: And BC's Labor Minister Jennifer Whiteside has appointed a pair of special mediators to the ongoing nurses dispute. Vista Radio provincial reporter Emily Joveski has the details.